on the timing. 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You know that I want you, you know that I want you next to me. But if you need some space, I will step away. And I know it might sound stupid, but for me, yeah.

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1: Ve, aldea. 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

Oopsie daisy, you yelling I love you. 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Take my hand off the stove, hun. Yeah, you dinner's almost done. Oopsie daisy, you.